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2: Well, the world.

Everybody wants to be so underground. And I'm just here like, it's all music, man. 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